0: Daddy?
1: Get it, buddy, and we'll see.
0: Come eat!
1: I'm tired.
0: Just come eat!
1: 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Stop.
0: Well, then wake up!
1: Shut the door.

this town's lost its faith. Our colors will fade eventually. So if our time is running out, day after day, we'll make the mundane a masterpiece. Oh my, my, oh my, my love, I take one look at you.

days I would step away. And I know it might sound stupid, but for me, yeah, I just gotta keep believing, and I've heard